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1: 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My bad habits lead to what I stand. I'm in love with the people. Magic 103.

0: 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And the Grain Rush is back with Great Plains Ford and Magic 103. 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
3: Clear conditions this morning with a low of 9. Wednesday warms to 24 with sun. Thursday hits 29 and Friday also hits 29 with a chance of rain. 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

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Stick around in about 4 minutes. 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First, Nickelback. It's Rockstar on Magic 103.

0: former One Directioner right there, Niall Horan. His latest is Tastes So Good, and it's on Magic 103. Your morning show today with Jordan Rivers, Derek Curry, out this week. Back with you, hopefully next. It's going to be a nice day, by the way, in the 20s and sun. Even nicer tomorrow. 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We caught up with Paige over at the City of Wayburn. She's the communications coordinator, and she has more for us.
1: Right now, we have our city crews out there digging up some of the debris that's been left over from the Hague School. We need that debris removed from the ground so that we can make sure when we get to the point of developing the park that the ground is ready to go. So this is essentially the prep work before anything is really confirmed in terms of, you know, the final concept or when that park will be built.
0: Now, she says the city will notify us when the area is safe for use, which will definitely be in time for the ball season in the spring. 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Alex Warren and Sia coming up.
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4: Sunshine with local smoke today and a high of 26. Clear tonight, local smoke this evening and a low of 10. Sunny tomorrow with a high of 28 and a mix of sun and cloud on Friday. A good chance of showers and a high of 28 degrees. You can get the latest forecast at your fingertips by clicking the sun icon on the Discover Wayburn app. I'm Marna McManus.
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1: Olivia Rodrigo, it's Drop Dead. This is Magic 103. We're going to the mid-20s today, even nicer tomorrow. Your full forecast coming up. I'm Jordan Rivers. 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CMHA Weyburn is getting ready for its annual used book sale. 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
5: Sunshine with local smoke today and a high of 26. Clear tonight, local smoke this evening and a low of 10. Sunny tomorrow with a high of 28 and a mix of sun and cloud on Friday. A good chance of showers and a high of 28 degrees. You can get the latest forecast at your fingertips by clicking the sun icon on the Discover Weyburn app. I'm Marna McManus.
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Dancing with a Stranger. It's Sam Smith and Normani. Coming up in 3 minutes, I will recap this week's Her Voice nominee, Cheryl Moen. 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